take my hand and come with me, because you look so fine that I really want to make you mine. I say you look so fine that I really want to make you mine. 4, 5, 6, come on and get your kicks. Now you don't need

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I said you look so fine that I really want to make you mine. 4, 5, 6, come on and get your kicks. Now you don't need a

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My street's been on the freeway. Turn that chick to make a little.

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1: It's definitely in the race. He's cruising for bruising.
2: Yeah. I don't know, was really drunk at the time.
3: Yes, absolutely.
0: I said because he was in the race.
4: Radio 1 Rock. 1 Rock Radio.